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How's it going? Talk here. I'm going to be counting down the 100 hot hits in Hokkaido. 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

the Landly. Be heard. Number 75. I need you to know that you're the one that hold a place in my heart from the start. Omarion, the one. Number 74. 今週74位でニューエントリーを決めました。Chink and the Bangs. 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
1: 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Got me to a love that was made.
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0: the All-American Half Pound, Sweet Pure Beef Patty, Lettuce, Tomato. 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

few shouts out to New York City, Chicago time, the Motor City, Cincinnati, Ohio, Avondale, downtown, and Morning Hill. Hollywood is all good, baby. Yeah, I'm international. A shout out to Hamburg, Germany, London, England, and yeah, the Leaning Tower of Pisa.

girl, I know how you feel about me, and I'm not knocking the way you feel, but as you can see, baby, time is not on our side, and for that reason, we can't be together, but I can assure you,

Yeah, what's up? So, I know you know this dude, so I need you to talk to me and just tell me what's going on, you know what I'm saying? Woman to woman, I think it's only fair. I already know. So just let me know, you know what I'm saying? What you know.

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time has come to close another edition of North Wave Calling, the healing music stream. But this only marks the beginning of another exciting day ahead in the city of Sapporo. Whether it may rain or shine, let us be by your side as part of your early morning lifestyle again tomorrow with more of your soft song favorites. Good luck for a brand new day. North Wave Calling, a relaxing sensation available only on 82.5 North Wave.